Yeah, bitch. Okay, yeah. Eat a bitch up like Eve. 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You can't fuck with a bitch like me. Yeah, beep. Lil' drummer bitch, it's Christmas Eve. Get smoky, pass me the tree. You can't fuck with a bitch like me.

Welcome to the We Are One Music Show, the show where we are one through music. I am your favorite artist, YSAFA, and this is volume 3. So without any further ado, let's get it.

Big thanks to Afterlife for making the next track called 658 Official, because this is an absolute belter. Do keep it up, amigo.

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And that's a hard, real reality that we all must face. That if we're going to continue to make this music and do what we do, we will simply be blueprints and we will simply lay down new roads for others to travel on. Because they're not going to let us ride the roads. They'll let us build the roads, but we ain't going to travel those roads. Not unless we build our own cars and

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We don't want y'all, none of y'all. And that's just the way it is. And that's a hard, real reality that we all must face. That if we're going to continue to make this music and do what we do, we will simply be blueprints, and we will simply lay down new roads for others to travel on. Because they're not going to let us ride the roads. They'll let us build the roads, but we ain't going to travel those roads. Not unless we build our own cars and make our